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2: 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Like, you go to Edinburgh Zoo, you'll see them. 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

Okay, this is the title track off New Riverhead, and henceforth it's called New Riverhead.

0: Thank you.
1: Thank you, everyone. 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
0: You only use this 2/6 at a time. In defiance of obligation law. All right, now then, this is a rock and roll song. You like rock and roll, don't you? So do I. This is called Going to Brazil. It's for Roger and Eddie and any Brazilians who may be in the audience. There they are, look. Only a few. Anybody else? No, no more
1: Brazilian. Are you really Brazilian?
0: Or did you just buy the flag?
1: Yeah. This is for you anyway.
0: Are you ready? Say yes! Thank you.

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0: Yeah. 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Yeah. We're about to toss it up. Easy business style. You know what I'm saying?
1: What we got, yo? What we got?
0: You can't sleep on this. You gotta go out to the grill.
1: Stick this shit.

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0: Yeah.
1: Go. 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Okay.
2: Me again?
1: No, just from after that, the last two do what you want to do's.
3: Yeah.

Night that leap into shadows as windows close and curtains open, hissed as smoke might. If God could give it tongues, you were not alone in sancta sound, as bell shaft spires into liquid dogs and cats curl and arch into kittens again.

lustig, lustig.

If anyone can convince me there's one reality that's more substantial than the next, I'd be very grateful. Is a dream more real than this? Is this? I don't know what's real.

black person who says that their leader needs to begin raising questions about AIDS and get an answer to the question, how could it be in a book published in 1969?

or bundling.

hands, you better off dead. There's a gun in your hand, it's pointing at your head. You think you're mad, too unstable, kicking in chairs and knocking down tables in a restaurant in a western town. Call the police, there's a madman around, running down underground to a dive bar.

0: get law enforcement on one side and marijuana growers on the other. My passion. Some people love Ferraris. I love cannabis. It's become America's largest cash crop. Bigger than corn or tobacco. I keep my head up high because I'm proud of what I do.
1: I would have to put up pretty low on the ladder. Pretty much above this job.
0: None of this stuff goes to school children.
2: There's nothing I grow ever gets smoked by kids.
3: Here I am in prison for 10 years while my kids were dead.
0: It was once an innocent plant. Thomas Jefferson drew it. And the first two drafts of the Declaration of Independence were printed on it. At one time, the U.S. government encouraged farmers to grow it. Now it's still legal. It's America's biggest cash crop, marijuana. And the U.S. war on marijuana is escalating. Arrests on marijuana charges have risen to 400,000 a year. While U.S. drug figures don't spell out how much the total crackdown on marijuana costs, some estimates put it as high as $7 billion a year.

Yeah.

take your meditations and your preparations and ram it up your snout. But I've got a crystal ball, he said, and held it to the light. So I snatched it all away from him, and I showed him how to do it right. I wrapped a newspaper around my head so I looked like I was deep. I said some mumbo jumbos then, I told him he was going to sleep. I robbed his rings and pocket watch and everything else I found. Had that sucker hypnotized, he couldn't even make a sound. I proceeded to tell him his future then, as long as he was hanging around. I said, the price of meat has just gone up and your old lady has just gone down.

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Amen.

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Imagine how it would be to be at the top making cash money. 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
1: Nein.

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1: Fire time. 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

0: stupid white man. 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
1: What? Alone. Why don't we just go around them?
0: No. You go.
1: I'd rather not.
0: It's a test.
1: I don't know those people, and they don't look very friendly. What if they kill me?

0: Tonight we're reminded of the evil emperor, Nero Augustus. He was the scourge of all the Christians.
1: What's a scourge?
0: It's like when something real bad happens. Like when everybody gets killed and you can't do anything about it. Like a swarm of locusts. For the entertainment of his guests, Nero would illuminate his whole garden with bodies of live Christians covered in burning oil, strung up on flaming crosses, crucified. At dinner, he'd have the Christians rubbed by his guards with aromatic herbs and garlic and sewn up into sacks. And then they'd throw these sacks to the wild dogs.
1: That's terrible.
0: It's horrible.
1: Terrible is what it is. You know, I can't drink whiskey like I used to could. My old belly just ain't no count. I get the shits every time, don't you know?
0: I'm sorry, Big George. I got some food here that even Nero couldn't command. I think this is gonna fix up your own gut.
2: Beans are shit.
1: Why don't you shut your goddamn trap and just eat your beans?
0: Ben, Ma, there's possum in these beans and spices, too. I tried hard.
1: Well, Sally, I don't give a pig's ass what anybody says. I still say you make a hell of a pot of beans. Now, why don't you say us a grace out of the good book, would you?
0: Thank you, Big Jordan. I'd be delighted to do that. This day will the Lord deliver thee into mine hand, and I will smite thee, and take thine head from thee, and I will give the carcasses of the host of the Philistines this day unto the fowls of the air, the wild beasts of the earth. Amen.
1: What's a Philistine?
0: Well, it's just a real dirty person.
3: Hello. I smelled beans.
2: Who are you traveling with?
3: Nobody.
2: Where are you headed?
3: I don't know.
0: Hurt.
3: Yes.
2: Eyeglasses.
3: Yes.
2: Pretty suit, too. I clean up real good, you know.
3: Is that right?
2: Yeah.
3: What size shoes are those? Ken? They look very comfortable, are they? Not too bad.
2: Now, you see there?
0: Look at the edge on that knife. Mm-hmm. Feel that?
3: I'd rather not.
0: That good one. Mm. That is a very, very sharp knife, that is.
3: Mm-hmm.
0: Yeah?
3: Mm-hmm.
0: Yeah.
2: What do you call it?
0: Pretty.
3: I'm sorry?
2: That hat, what do you call it?
3: I'm really not sure.
0: Ah, your hair. Your hair is soft. It's like a girl's.
2: By God, it is soft. Now, how do you get it that way? See, this old stuff of mine, it's just like old barn hay. There ain't a darn thing you can do with it. Mm. How do you get it that way and keep it like that?
3: Just lucky, I guess.
2: Lucky. Yeah.
0: Oh, yeah.
2: God damn it, you keep your hand off of it.
4: I thought I told you not to touch me.
2: I don't give a good goddamn what you told me. You keep your hands off his hair.
4: Why? What's that to do with you then, eh?
2: It's got plenty to do with me, goddamn it.
4: This one's mine.
2: This one's yours.
4: Yes. This one's mine, Big George. You had the last one.
2: Is that a fact?
4: I saw him first.
2: I don't give a shit who saw what and who did what or who did who.
4: You had the last Philistine. This one's mine.
2: If I want this one, I'll have him too, by God.
4: Right. Well, how's if I just shoot you then, eh? What do you think about that?
2: You gonna shoot me?
4: That's right, I'm gonna shoot you.
2: Well, why don't you shoot me then, goddammit?
4: I will, I'll shoot you right now.
2: Come on, shoot me.
4: I will.
5: Well, quit talking about it and do it, by God.
4: I will. There you go.
2: Good God, I'm hit. Lord have mercy. Burns like hellfire. You son of a bitch. I'm going to have to kill somebody now.
1: Well, goddammit, I guess nobody gets you.
4: To hell?
3: Nobody.

Oh!

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Sunny. A monkey then to monkey, I will teach you meanness, fear and blindness, no social redeeming kindness or

Eye to the leg, to the email, to the leg, to the eye, to the leg, to the email, to the leg, to the chance, to the chance, to the chance, to the chance, to the chance, chance, chance, to the chance, chance, to the eye, to the leg, to the email, to the leg, to the pubes, to the leg, to the eye, to the leg, to the pubes, to the leg, to the leg, to the chance, to the chance, to the chance, chance, chance, chance, chance, chance, chance, chance, chance, chance, chance, chance, chance, chance, chance, chance, chance, chance, chance, chance, chance, chance, chance, chance, chance, chance, chance, 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the tongue, to the email, to the leg, to the eye, to the tongue, to the email, to the leg, to the tongue, to the bush, to the eye, to the bush, the eye, to the bush, to the mouth, to the egg, to the egg, to the droop an egg, droop an egg, droop an egg, droop an egg, droop an egg, droop an egg, droop an egg, droop an egg, droop an egg, droop an egg, droop an egg, droop an egg, droop an egg, droop 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droop an egg, droop an egg, droop an egg, droop an egg, droop an egg, droop an egg, droop an egg, droop an egg, droop an egg, droop an egg, droop an egg, droop an egg, droop an egg, droop an egg, droop an egg, droop an egg, droop an egg, droop an egg, droop an egg, droop an egg, droop an egg, droop an egg, droop an egg, droop an egg, droop an egg, droop an egg, droop an egg, droop an egg, droop an egg, droop an egg, droop an egg, droop an egg, droop an egg, droop an egg, droop an egg, droop an egg, droop an egg, droop an egg, droop an egg, droop an egg, droop an egg, droop an egg, droop an egg, droop an egg, droop an egg, droop an egg, droop an egg, droop an egg, droop an egg, droop an egg, droop an egg, droop an egg, droop an egg, droop an egg, droop an egg, droop an egg, 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

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then the eye to the egg, email to the leg, and then the hair on the leg, and the hair on the leg, and the hair on the leg, and the hair on the leg, and the eye to the egg, to the email to the leg, and the eye to the egg, to the email to the leg, and I thank you for the chance, and I thank you for the chance, take a chance, chance, chance, chance, chance, chance, chance, chance, chance, chance, chance, chance, chance, chance, chance, chance, chance, chance, chance, chance, chance, chance, chance, chance, chance, chance, chance, chance, chance, chance, chance, chance, chance, chance, chance, chance, chance, chance, chance, chance, chance, chance, chance, chance, chance, chance, chance, chance, chance, chance, chance, chance, chance, chance, chance, chance, chance, chance, chance, chance, chance, chance, chance, chance, chance, chance, chance, chance, chance, chance, chance, chance, chance, chance, chance, chance, chance, chance, chance, chance, chance, chance, chance, chance, chance, chance, chance, chance, chance, chance, chance, chance, chance, chance, chance, chance, chance, chance, chance, chance, chance, chance, chance, chance, chance, chance, chance, chance, chance, chance, chance, chance, chance, chance, chance, chance, chance, chance, chance, chance, chance, chance, chance, chance, chance, chance, chance, chance, chance, chance, chance, chance, chance, chance, chance, chance, chance, chance, chance, chance, chance, chance, chance, chance, chance, chance, chance, chance, chance, chance, chance, chance, chance, chance, chance, chance, chance, chance, chance, chance, chance, chance, chance, chance, chance, chance, chance, chance, chance, chance, chance, chance, chance, chance, chance, chance, chance, chance, chance, chance, chance, chance, chance, chance, chance, chance, chance, chance, chance, chance, chance, chance, chance, chance, chance, chance, chance, chance, chance, chance, chance, chance, chance, chance, chance, chance, chance, chance, chance, chance, chance, chance, chance, chance, chance, chance, chance, chance, chance, chance, chance, chance, chance, chance, chance, chance, chance, chance, chance, chance, chance, chance, chance, chance, chance, chance, chance, chance, chance, chance, chance, chance, chance, chance, chance, chance, chance, chance, chance, chance, chance, chance, chance, chance, chance, chance, chance, chance, chance, chance, chance, chance, chance, chance, chance, chance, chance, chance, chance, chance, chance, chance, chance, chance, chance, chance, chance, chance, chance, chance, chance, chance, chance, chance, chance, chance, chance, chance, chance, chance, chance, chance, chance, chance, chance, chance, chance, chance, chance, chance, chance, chance, chance, chance, chance, chance, chance, chance, chance, chance, chance, chance, chance, chance, chance, chance, chance, chance, chance, chance, chance, chance, chance, chance, chance, chance, chance, chance, chance,

Thank you, thank you, thank you, thank you, thank you, thank you, thank you, thank you, thank you, thank you, thank you, thank you, thank you, thank you, thank you, thank you, thank you, thank you, thank you, thank you, thank you, thank you, thank you, thank you, thank you, thank you, thank you, thank you, thank you, thank you, thank you, thank you, thank you, thank you, thank you, thank you, thank you, thank you, thank you, thank you, thank you, thank you, thank you, thank you, thank you, thank you, thank you, thank you, thank you, thank you, thank you, thank you, thank you, thank you, thank you, thank you, thank you, thank you, thank you, thank you, thank you, thank you, thank you, thank you, thank you, thank you, thank you, thank you, thank you, thank you, thank you, thank you, thank you, thank you, thank you, thank you, thank you, thank you, thank you, thank you, thank you, thank you, thank you, thank you, thank you, thank you, thank you, thank you, thank you, thank you, thank you, thank you, thank you, thank you, th

Email to the leg, and I took a bad chance, and I'm on the wrong chance, and I add to the egg, to the email to the leg. I to the egg, to the email to the leg.

Brother, thank you, brother, thank you, brother, thank you, brother, thank you, brother, thank you, thank you, thank you, thank you, thank you, thank you, brother, thank you, brother, thank you, brother, thank you, brother, thank you, thank you, thank you, brother, thank you, brother, thank you, brother, thank you, brother, thank you, brother, thank you, brother, thank you, brother, thank you, brother, thank you, brother, thank you, brother, thank you, brother, thank you, brother, thank you, brother, thank you, brother, thank you, brother, thank you, brother, thank you, brother, thank you, brother, thank you, brother, thank you, brother, thank you, brother, thank you, brother, thank you, brother, thank you, brother, thank you, brother, thank you, brother, thank you, brother, thank you, brother, thank you, brother, thank you, brother, the roof,

Thank you. This is off of our first one. It's called Walk and Talk It.